0: ràdio d'Osona.
1: Ràdio Manlleu.
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0: 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I'm gonna hit this city.
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1: 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Oh, baby, we'll be old. Think of all the stories that we could have told.

0: 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Nasty.
1: Too dirty to clean my act up. You ain't dirty. You ain't.